it's not time to make a change. Just relax, take it easy. You're still young, that's your fault. There's so much you have to know.

0: Anastasia, and that was me on the radio. Thanks to Stefan for playing my songs on the NDR 90,3. What's coming up next?
1: Anastasia, danke für die Nachricht. Und das ist Tina Turner, Two People